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0: 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na ti ne kuno one ne nyim chem. That is how this world is full of evil. People are evil to the sense the good even you do to them they will repay it with evil. Know who to tell your story to. Know who to talk to. Amen. Not everybody Amen. Deserves to know your story. And you will be honest or take wasem. And you will be honest or can wasem channel. There are people when you tell them your story, that becomes the end of it. They all catch on the cockatch on the same. So I call where the woman is the Cassian Kuram or Bessino and the Massican and Miamma or BC or the Wu Tukwan. I want to in young course and nobody can. I started air broadcasting and yeah, baby, I'm going through on the ASEM. Okay, was soon ASEM HD will be up and you can send Okachen. Know who to talk to, know who to tell your story, know who to do what you need to do, and know who to speak to. See, there are times in this life that are. People in this life who doesn't know to hear about your story. You want crophobia brabo mam and nibre ashomo mam bone ashomo mam and the o papa mu o catch the woman nansu a bedane bone edia mam nipa uni ni din komo and a betre babia obeko ana babia obe sign. There are two things we will get. Either they will help lift you or they will bring you down. And to unkomo diemu be very selective. Amen. Ask Amen. The Spirit of the Lord to lead you. Who do I tell my story to? Who do I tell my story to? And Mary, yeah, niyama bebre amanti yasye. Shofu, odini yine siye na kumemun. By verse 1, Luke chapter 1, bra oko sira ne cousin Elizabeth. Bible say, Mary dini hum esiye ye. 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
1: Amen. 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
0: Preserve yourself.
1: Yes.
0: For who see?
1: Who see? Papa Nyamisha.
0: 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You want people to see whatever yes. you've gotten, no. and you flourish it out.
2: Papa, who come magazine and who is careful? So who home?
1: Daddy, Papa.
0: That is how the world wants you. 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
1: Daddy, oh.
0: Ni paswa o kan wa se matchwe no. Ni pakwa o kan wa se matchwe. 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
0: 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The way you tear will be now open out the year, you by the old catcher. No, as a coyenny say, as soon as I saw now Bowson. 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
1: Papa.
0: By old catcher, no ninty a foot to our demo and no. By the Sabre and Kawi, Dina, would you send me see what come Munani and me tea won't come up? Then I met you quite pa Ubefasum, Namibet show Nipa, Unen Kassam, Namibet show dear Kassam the children, Oma and Yamequin and Yamia Sadden and Mawa, and Kanipa and Nuquans or Tiwa Samnuka on your day, Auntie. 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
0: 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That was when they had that thing. 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
0: 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So when the Spirit of God is with you, He will direct you
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1: Let me begin by commending the Ghana Police Service under IGP Tetenyawunu for a very good job. Our country is safer today than it was before. And I wish to repeat the testimony of a bus driver who said that before they had to queue and they were afraid to travel in the night because of highway robbery. He says today, anytime the bus is full, even at 2 a.m., they take off because the roads are safer. We also have a reduction in unresolved murders. I want to commend the CID too for the good job you're doing, and especially to commend the Police Intelligence Department and the Police Cyber Unit. Indeed, this police administration is doing a yeoman's job, and as Commander-in-Chief and President of the Republic, I want to express the gratitude of our nation to all of you. It's no wonder everybody wants to visit Ghana because they say it's the safest country in the whole of West Africa. And I can assure you that we'll continue to provide you with the logistics that you need to continue to do your job.
0: On my parents was shop process for ne bo say I can't you be here wo modwuma mu no no mampani woni abae de bema wo mo no mai wo modwuma pa no mampani ka say hospital no a wo bi ne nkraba tai be fa 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
1: The value of this facility will be measured by the quality of care that it delivers within it and by how well it is maintained over time. I therefore charge the hospital's management to uphold the highest standards of hygiene, patient safety, and clinical practice. The equipment must be serviced regularly, essential medicines and supplies must be available, and maintenance must be planned and carried out consistently. Staff who deliver care must also receive training, support, and working conditions needed to perform their duties effectively. Good infrastructure and a capable, motivated workforce must go hand in hand. To the doctors, nurses, pharmacists, technicians, and support staff who will work in this block, I thank you in advance for your service. And behind every patient record is a person who may be frightened, in pain, or uncertain about their future. And so when you are confronted with such patients, listen to them carefully, explain to them clearly, and treat every patient with the respect you would wish for your own family.
0: Ghana mampani se apomodimu adwumayɛfoɔ no omunya botere akoma pa ɛnhwɛ ayafoɔ na sɛdeɛ wɔmo ahu nipa yare a obenya akoma pa ahwɛ wo no onsa anya saa so ema afoforo commander in chief of the Ghana 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
2: public money does not belong to government officials. We are only the custodians of those resources. Those resources belong to the people of Ghana, our constituents, our citizens. So let us recover every city that is recoverable. Let us account for every city entrusted to us as public officials. But above all, let us build systems where recovery becomes the exception, not an annual ritual.
0: Ani ya motie ye Ghana man so afa wo hisika sem no man ntoto ye so Dr. Castle ato forcing woni mse ye gusu aye kanius yi pa se watu budukwa fruju so ano na wo num ansa na wo be kwa dwuma be ye de pa 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
3: In fact, the Mukran was a genuine. Anka any Munkan and Kem say, a fino yen peso via post retirement contract. Inchi university Nukra and Kosiki approval. Na approval na university Kosiki. A buying dia orre sa part no suma buying a G Tech. Wa approve ma and a fakos in 1 year duma. Inchi 1 year duma noa ya wuse. One market channel, Emma, could DH, Anna, Ufaha, where she say, the mo Anna yet she say, I go 1 year, 1 month, no pay. So, 1 year, it is.
4: Do you see any light at the end of the tunnel?
3: The light at the end of the tunnel is that. Womu ye deya sikano womu betia. But ebini problem ni bini state officials ebrebi ba ewase yetimi holdi one responsible for passive financial loss and effect on the nation. Because adia miki eye obie duma administrative work. Incidentally, I said, what's now what the idea will lead into a strike action. After several engagements.
5: Opimiswa.
0: Owura yi ka omunyina so no de toso mienu e ka ho
3: second one so eye yen university librarian womu uba librarian ye wo staff a wo ho ebi ya administrative staff ebi ya academic staff abai wo ho o si o happy de mimi nti ase se den ti na sa academic 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
2: 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So, what do you
3: say?
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2: promise in a warrant, no, no, course, we are.
3: Or some promise in a warrant, no, course, we are.
2: What no, for promise.
3: No, somebody, or someone that was in contrast, I said, that's a whole idea. And that's what I said.
2: You know, what in a quarry, and I want none of one of the property. Yes, in your own friend was in your assassin, be sure, was a quarter. ne hotɔ no no se hadwonte ne me nam makro ma menta ha ya ana ne busu afɔ nyina abeka ho na
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7: 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The friend of Pasa and traffic, you know, for my young, I don't know, I'm going to be a mama.
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0: 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Live to become a resourceful person in this life. 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
5: 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Check, power, check those ones. What are the keys? Is there? Bring them quick. Charlie, start moving. Start moving. 4BN, straight. Yeah, give up all, okay? Yeah. So, let him get out. Thank you very much. Join the car. I feel the moon park here now. Take the car keys from him. Once you go with him to drive the car. And tell us, oh, yeah, fast. So, we are at an operation. Omoa Mobile area, how we have our intelligence. Omoa Mo, Ewa Hanom, this side, Jumano. So we are going to do screening. And then those who are culpable, we deal with them.
6: Omo Shewa, Omba Wuno, no one friend, I catch them. Yes, you know, National Security Department. And to move on, and to move on.
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1: 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Now, if you acquire the first one, CC, horse, and Etian Sana, or Moody, a few loaders, any tipper tracks, double as those, number two, a Quemoho.
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0: 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Root boatman, aye. Uh-huh. And I would be ready to say.
3: Me, I'm a before officer.
0: I'm a Shia Government Hospital. Well, women unit.
3: Uh-huh.
0: Mammy, but you also didn't say.
3: Evelyn in Kitia.
0: 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Okay. You. Usu di brani yadei, Manisha Hospital.
3: Pacho Deputy Chief Nursing Officer.
0: 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You wene mpeni mfopa. 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Bodi nyina ma yesin samoni ntine chiche di ni odi bri adaro ma.
4: Mr. Family dia, Usu ansa. The Public Health Department in charge.
0: Manisha.
4: At the same time, she Deputy Director of Nursing Services, Public Health.
0: Oh, okay. Okay. Yeah, that's pa you. Mumu aye, ene yevan free sin. Ene yamu sema ba menshiya kudukufi. Monante si ene sin.
4: You, ye bet siya ye TF4 na brekro na so ya da o ma sese brain nyina ya o mu chimo mo fidie e de to open so FM. 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
0: yes date of birth
4: okay Ghana Health Services so so no yare wa hora ye wo no they will be an birthday bo se be bi e se cervical cancer month
0: e
4: bi oho premature month Eye October was me so soon. Eye the birthday of breast cancer.
0: Cancer month.
4: The breast cancer month. But so me na ye breast cancer no na woda.
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4: 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Yeah, over health, your terms are. When you are massaging some, that's it. We are not doing so any.
0: Boko,
4: 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Ajay, ya yak, son of a circulation. It be a honor, baby, I impeded, maybe be etnia circulating. With breast, yes, so mono. Oh, ya yan to send ye mian it in the ending.
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4: young can who say? Eho no so nerves.
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7: birthday
0: over sponsor na birthday no
6: owo sponsor
0: me say
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0: Yo mate yo ebusianfo ya kra mu ya damu ase ye sorry amadwuma di nka ya to aso amam
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11: Ocha ni ho
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14: wo kwa hwani
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15: wo no ene dro no
14: ekura no ankasa
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14: ebeliza preparatory school wa
15: apia kubi cost no achi
14: Hey.
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14: ube unu ABA Heba Center
15: Ewo kwada so jina si jena chi wape
14: Ye ben jina si toilet no
15: Eburo mai doctor kunyini ya yensi ni famu no na abe pie kumase no
14: Na santi maya tuwadi
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0: nanti
1: wa mania ma ye o haru so kra anyuma kwa kasia kasia many companies hospitals industries hotels system number more simple HR software PF software any software who do you know after you who are my ye na na no abusi apadi for akuna for anyanom emma mo how to cha say ye ba mo from the town obedin sabode no atro ni nyina come aku computer so ho no a no mo send message ama mc no na wo gina ho anu na 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